0: 4 su sata. 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
3: And a warm welcome to all of our listeners. My name is Nikola Badovinac, and these are the top stories for Thursday, the 10th of September, 2026. Government adopts latest anti-inflation measures. Omish wildfire cause still being investigated. Croatia acquires South Korean rocket system. The government on Thursday adopted a new package of measures, the 11th to date, aimed at protecting citizens and the economy from volatile energy prices and persistently high inflation. Worth an estimated 260 million euros, the package is expected to save households close to 200 euros a year on their energy bills. Prime Minister Andrej Plenković and Finance Minister Tomislav Ćorić.
4: For example, an average monthly household bill of, say, 58 euro and 25 cents, without government support, would be reduced to 43 euro and 33 cents, thanks to the government's intervention. That means a saving of around 15 euro a month, or 180 euro per year. The fact that we are keeping electricity and gas prices under control while they are escalating on the markets is also contributing to a somewhat lower inflation rate generated by these segments. That is precisely the intention. By controlling these prices for end users, primarily households, we are ensuring that this segment of prices does not exert any further upward pressure on the inflation rate.
3: The government, together with the Environmental Protection Fund, has approved the urgent removal of 650 tons of non-hazardous waste from the illegal dump site in Gospić. However, authorities have stressed that the site's remaining 33,000 tons of buried waste, much of it highly toxic, will not be cleared within the next 3 months at the earliest. Prime Minister Plenković and Environment Minister Marija Vučković.
4: The government moved with lightning speed, reaching an agreement with two Croatian cement companies, Holcim and Nexe. They will be responsible for removing the non-hazardous waste from Gospić within a maximum of 45 days, at a total cost of no more than 357,500 euro. At this stage, we cannot promise that all of the buried waste in Gospić can be removed and properly stored within the next 3 months. We are dealing with a mixture of different materials, much of it mixed in with stones and soil. It would be financially irresponsible to treat and pay for all of this material as hazardous waste. Our goal, as always, is to prevent further contamination and remediate the site as quickly as possible.
3: In other news, the devastating wildfire that swept through Omish last month has claimed another life. A 58-year-old woman who succumbed to her injuries at University Hospital Split is the third person to die as a result of the fire. The exact cause of the blaze remains under investigation. Interior Minister Davor Božinović.
4: Certain expert analyses have already been completed, including by the Ivan Vučetić Forensic Science Center. However, I have been informed that further, highly specific investigations are still required. Therefore, it would be prudent to wait until all the analyses and investigations have been completed.
3: A conference held today reviewed national tourism results for the first 8 months of the year. Despite a modest increase in numbers, the sector continues to face challenges, including high inflation, rising energy costs, global conflicts, and climate panic. Tourism Minister Tonči Glavina and Tourist Board Director Kristijan Stanicic.
4: Motivating visitors will become an increasing challenge due to the fear of climate change, particularly when it comes to attracting tourists during the peak summer months. At the same time, the overall cost of travel is heavily influenced by global economic and geopolitical conditions. We will therefore continue to monitor the market, respond in a timely manner, and focus on strengthening our competitiveness, quality, and sustainability while promoting tourism throughout the year. Of the top 10 markets, almost all recorded growth in arrivals. Hungary saw the strongest increase at 11%, followed by the domestic market at 7% and the Czech Republic at 6%.

0: This worth 435 million euros, excluding VAT, is one of the largest investments in the modernization of the Croatian armed forces. Defense Minister Ivan Anušić and South Korean Minister An Gyu-bak.
1: In my view, this weapon system, together with our Rafale fighter jets, will be the greatest strength of the Croatian armed forces. But we don't want this deal to end here. Our goal is for our two countries to continue strengthening bilateral relations, both diplomatically and, of course, economically. And when it comes to defense, there is plenty of scope for further cooperation. The Chunmoo missile system will be a key part of cooperation between Croatia and South Korea. By acquiring the Chunmoo system, Croatia is not only gaining a precise long-range strike capability, but also strengthening its role as an important contributor to the security of the European Union.
0: Lastly, Osijek is cleaning up after strong winds on Wednesday uprooted trees, causing traffic chaos and significant damage to homes and public infrastructure. And that wraps up the news. Sports and weather are next.
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0: In handball, Zagreb opened their latest Champions League campaign with a 31-29 win over Celje in the nation's capital last night. Despite the final score, Zagreb led from start to finish. Next Wednesday, they face a major challenge when they travel to Paris to take on PSG. The forecast for Friday calls for changeable weather with isolated showers in the interior and in Dalmatia, including heavy downpours and thunderstorms in places. Winds in the interior weak to moderate and coming in out of the north and northeast, while the coast will get a northwesterly, southeasterly, and northeasterly. Morning lows of 13 to 17 degrees Celsius in the interior and from 19 to 24 along the coast. We'll give it a daytime highs of between 18 to 23 degrees around the continent and from 24 to 29 along the coast. And looking at the days ahead, partly sunny in the interior over the weekend and slightly cooler than the seasonal average. Rain also possible on Monday. The coast can expect mostly sunny skies with a morning northeasterly wind followed by a northwesterly. Isolated rain expected in the far south. And that wraps up the news. Be sure to follow us on social media. For the entire team here at the Voice of Croatia, this is Nikola Badovinac wishing you a pleasant remainder of the day.
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0: Slušate Glas Hrvatske. 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
3: And a warm welcome to all of our listeners. My name is Domagoj Ferenčić, and these are the top stories for Friday, the 10th of September, 2026. Two people seriously wounded following a knife attack at a Zagreb high school. Police have apprehended the attacker. The SDP presents its proposal to resolve the landfill issue in Gospić. Croatian and German pilots conduct an aerial refueling exercise. Bjelovar's 33rd Autumn Fair opens in Gudovac. A stabbing at the electrical engineering school in Zagreb's Voltino neighborhood this morning has left one student with life-threatening injuries and a cleaning lady seriously wounded. The attacker, also a student, is currently in police custody. Dr. Fran Borovečki and Dr. Mladen Širanović.
4: The injuries can be characterized as life-threating. Our staff acted immediately on his arrival and underwent surgery due to the severity of the injuries. The surgery went smoothly and the child is stable. Our team continues to monitor his condition and administer all necessary treatment, and I am confident that our specialists will do everything possible to ensure that he does not suffer any lasting medical consequences from this incident. This morning, we received a female patient with stab wounds to her abdominal and chest cavity and extremities. She was operated on to resolve complications from the injuries, such as internal bleeding and removing air from the chest cavity. After the operation, she was transferred to the intensive care unit and is currently in stable condition.
3: A criminal investigation is underway to establish the circumstances and motives behind the attack. Although, based on unconfirmed reports, the attack stemmed from a verbal altercation between the two students on Thursday. The head of the Directorate for Support and Improvement of the Education System at the Education Ministry, Momir Karin, and Zagreb Mayor Tomislav Tomašević.
4: The crisis team is already on the scene and is talking with the teachers and will now set out a plan of work for the students, teachers, and parents. The school has two security personnel,

0: plan to dispose of the non-hazardous waste from Gos Beach at cement plants in Našice and Istra County.
1: Up until 4 or 5 days ago, the HTZ was hauling the waste to Zaprešić, but the locals objected. Then they were hauling it to Bosnia, but people objected there too. Now they're hauling it to Istra and Našice. And people there have objected as well. Is this normal to anyone? Is this a solution? I'm going to keep harping on this. First, we need a remediation plan, a triage, and then discussions with companies that are capable of doing this job.
0: Pilots from the Croatian Air Force and their German colleagues conducted a joint aerial refueling exercise for Croatian Rafale combat aircraft in Croatian airspace today. Defense Minister Ivan Anušić announced on social media that this represents a new operational capability for Croatian fighter jets by extending their airborne endurance. Here's an excerpt from his social media post.
1: As strategic allies in defense and security, Croatia and Germany continue to strengthen their cooperation. This joint exercise serves as a testament to that, enhancing the proficiency of both Croatian and German pilots while contributing to the collective security of the NATO alliance.
0: Torrential rains hit Split this morning, flooding numerous houses, garages, elevators, and kindergartens within the span of an hour. All available firefighting crews and water utility teams were immediately dispatched to restore conditions to normal. The commander of the Split Public Fire Brigade, Mario Mikas.
1: Some 60 to 70 liters of rain fell in Split in a short span of time. Naturally, this caused problems as a drainage system can't handle that volume of water. We were dispatched to a number of locations throughout the city, but we'll have to wait until later for a concrete damage assessment.
0: And finally, Bjelovar's 33rd International Autumn Fair opened in Gudovac today, gathering more than 400 exhibitors. On display is state-of-the-art agricultural equipment and machinery, including some 200 exhibitors in the National Livestock Exhibition. David Horvat is a dairy farmer from Kozarevac, and Mirko Devčić is the president of the Croatian Sailors Breeders Association.
1: We currently have 24 cows in lactation. Our goal is to increase that number, but we always say it's better to have a smaller, properly managed herd than a large one that isn't up to par. This is our greatest satisfaction when people with experience in milk production find solutions here for their future endeavors.
0: Also on hand for the opening was Agriculture Minister David Vlajčić.
1: This fair is of the utmost importance to us within the landscape of Croatian agricultural exhibitions. The Viro Expo Fair in Virovitica and this one here bring together the international agricultural community, creating immense opportunities for our exhibitors to open up new markets.
0: And that wraps up the news. Sports and weather are next.
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0: Taking a quick look at sports, the seventh round of play in the domestic football league will open tomorrow with Osijek hosting Dinamo and Rijeka playing away at Lokomotiva. Going into the round, Dinamo, Varaždin and Hajduk are first with 13 points each, although Dinamo has a game in hand. And now the forecast for tomorrow. Saturday we'll see predominantly sunny skies with intermittent cloud cover and some morning fog on the continent. There will be a mild to moderate southwesterly and southeasterly in the interior, with the coast seeing a moderate to strong northeasterly with gale force gusts at the foot of the Vilobete Mountain. Morning lows of 10 to 15 degrees Celsius in the interior and 17 to 23 on the coast will give way to the day's highs of 19 to 24 degrees inland and 25 to 29 on the Adriatic. The three-day forecast for the interior calls for predominantly sunny skies with some passing cloud cover on Sunday and Tuesday. Monday will see periods of increased cloud cover and some localized showers. Daily highs will be around 25 degrees. The coast will see predominantly sunny skies. During periods of increased cloud cover on Monday, there is a chance of the odd shower. Expect moderate northwesterly winds and seasonable temperatures. And that wraps up the news. Be sure to follow us on social media. Before we leave you, here's a quick recap of the day's top stories. Two people seriously wounded following a knife attack at a Zagreb high school. Police have apprehended the attacker. The SDP presents its proposal to resolve the landfill issue in Gos Beach. Croatian and German pilots conduct an aerial refueling exercise. Bjelovar's 33rd Autumn Fair opens in Gudovac. For the entire team here at the Voice of Croatia, this is Domagoj Ferenčić wishing you a pleasant remainder of the day.
3: This is Croatian Radio, the Voice of Croatia.
2: Join us again for Croatia Today, bringing you